0: Das ist Absolut Radio. AI.
1: It was only you and I, but now I feel like I am trapped inside. 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It's not me.

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